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Lipham Music closed its doors, but its music lives on. Tom Petty. An American Girl. Don Felder. The Allman Brothers. All shaped at Lipham's. 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

0: Red Rocker Sammy Hagar here. We are back with yet another Top Rock Countdown of my favorite Virgo rock stars. Virgos, they go from August 23rd through September 22nd, right around in there. They want everything perfect. They are picky. I mean, I could be wrong.
1: Yeah.
0: Sammy Hagar wrong?
1: Huh. No.
0: That'll be the day. Hey, it's Sammy Hagar. Catch me on Saturday nights from 8 to 10 right here, Wind FM.
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1: The Red Rocker Sammy Hagar here. We are back with yet another top rock countdown of my favorite Virgo rock stars. Virgos, they go from August 23rd through September 22nd, right around in there. They want everything perfect. They are picky. I mean, I could be wrong.
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1: 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Hey, it's Red Rocker Sammy Hagar here. 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
1: Here's a look at today, August 29th, in rock history. In 1984, U2 kicked off their Unforgettable Fire World Tour at Christchurch Town Hall in New Zealand. The first of 19 shows in Australia and New Zealand. I'm learning to fly, bang at wings. Today in 1991, Tom Petty and the Heartbreakers kicked off their world tour at Fiddler's Green Amphitheater in Denver in support of their new album, Into the Great Wide Open, which contained the hit single, Learning to Fly. And in 1987, Def Leppard scored their first UK number one album with Hysteria, which also became number one on the US chart in July the following year after spending 49 weeks working its way to the top. And that's a look at August 29th in rock history. For Wind FM, I'm Chris DiCarlo.
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0: Wind FM, iconic rock from the crew. Hey, good morning. I'm Hunter. So this week, I mean, our worlds were rocked. Everybody's world was rocked when we heard the news of the passing of Dolly Parton. And it's amazing what has come out of this. I mean, Dolly Parton was always a huge star, but it's like her star got even bigger with her passing. And now everybody's trying to do something good in light of Dolly Parton and all the good that she did. So in Alabama, they're trying to do a license plate in honor of Dolly Parton. So basically you would pay, I think it's like $50 for the license plate, and that money would go to her Imagination Library, which provides free books to young children, and especially to a lot of young children in the state of Alabama. So they're trying to get that passed, and I'm sure with Florida and all of the license plates we have, I wouldn't be surprised if one of those Dolly Parton license plates pops up here.
1: 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We are back with yet another Top Rock Countdown of my favorite Virgo rock stars. Virgos, they go from August 23rd through September 22nd, right around in there. They want everything perfect. They are picky. I mean, I could be wrong.
2: Yeah.
1: Sammy Hagar wrong?
2: 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No.
1: That'll be the day. Hey, it's Red Rocker Sammy Hagar here. Catch me tonight at 8, right here, Wind FM.
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not sure what a normal weekend is like because our weekends have never been normal. We got that right. Said you got that right. 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

songs. I mean, 3 minutes or shorter. Well, Lynyrd Skynyrd's album, pronounced Lynyrd Skynyrd, their first album, full of very, very, very long songs. Tuesday's Gone, clocking in at 7 minutes, 32 seconds. Free Bird's on there at 9 minutes, 8 seconds. And, well, there's this one. One of the shorter ones, if you will. Only 3 seconds shy of 6 minutes long. 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

92.5 Gainesville, 95.5 Ocala, Wind FM, iconic rock. 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

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So if you are staying away from the Florida Horse Park and rock the country, there's plenty of other things going on this weekend. 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

0: Sledgehammer from Peter Gabriel on Wind FM. Iconic rock for North Central Florida. Hunter here and pumpkin spice latte. PSL has been trending not only on the World Wide Web, but also right here at North Central Florida Media. Everybody just celebrating the release of pumpkin spice lattes. But get this. Apparently, we know everything about it already, or maybe a lot of us are getting tired of it because, yes, it has been trending online, but there are other things that are like surpassing pumpkin spice latte when it comes to like searches. So banana bread lattes, the search for those have gone up a lot. Also, matcha lead latte searches in 29 states, leads in 29 states. Pumpkin spice only leads in 3 of them. There's this other trend that's going to banana coffee syrup. Have you ever heard of it? Banana coffee syrup hit an all-time high. Caramel apple iced coffee and pecan crunch latte, those are also surging. I mean, I can't handle all this caffeine and sugar.
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Lipa Music closed its doors, but its music lives on. Tom Petty. An American Girl. Don Felder. The Allman Brothers. 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
1: North Central Florida's iconic rock, Wind FM. Hey, good morning. I'm Hunter. And you got to check out this story. This woman caught her husband cheating, and she wanted to let him know he was caught in one of the most epic ways I've ever seen. So this is in Texas. The woman found her husband's profile on the Bumble dating app. She did some digging, and she found out where he and his mistress were going. They were going on a date. They were headed out to a restaurant. So what did she do? She gathered up the family, and she took them all to the same restaurant. There is video that's circulating online, and in the video, she is taking a selfie with the family with her cheating husband in the background.
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I love these weekends. 1 week to Florida football opener. The Swamp is going to be packed. John Summerall's debut. We're taking on Florida Atlantic. Meanwhile, if you really need to get your Gator fix, well, cheer on the Florida volleyball team. They're taking on Stony Brook at the O'Connell Center tomorrow starting at 1 o'clock. Go Gators. 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

0: 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Nirvana bassist Chris Novoselic, 6'7". Is that not incredible? 6'7". He is pretty much the tallest dude in rock and roll. By the way, Mick Fleetwood and Joey Ramone, both just an inch shorter than him. Iconic Rock, Wind FM, don't go anywhere. I'm Hunter, got Guns N' Roses on the way, Queen coming up, and the Eagles all on the way.
1: 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We are back with yet another top rock countdown of my favorite Virgo rock stars. Virgos, they go from August 23rd through September 22nd, right around in there. They want everything perfect. They are picky. I mean, I could be wrong.
2: Yeah.
1: Sammy Hagar wrong?
2: Huh. No.
1: That'll be the day. Hey, it's Red Rocker Sammy Hagar here. Catch me tonight at 8, right here, Wind FM.
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Pokemon Traders of Ocala show. That's going on today, 10 to 5 at the Paddock Mall. 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

0: 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Hey, I'm Hunter. Good morning. Fleetwood Mac on the way next, and Stevie Nicks paid an emotional tribute to Dolly Parton, recalling their time recording together as the best week ever. So the two of them recorded the duet, What Has Rock and Roll Ever Done For You? And it ended up on Parton's 2023 album, Rockstar. Stevie described her experience recording with Parton as a masterclass. And she praised her as a good teacher, saying learning from her was easy because she was a really good teacher. Stevie Nicks also shared a handwritten poem in memory of Dolly Parton, expressing her admiration for her determination to become a rock star and her continued passion for music. One musician just loving another musician. I love it. And rest in peace, Dolly.
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Daytona International Speedway looking a little bit different because they have new LED lights. And those lights have more than 16 million different color combinations. Say what? Now, it's intended to create a more dynamic experience for the NASCAR fan. I wonder what it's going to do to the drivers. I mean, is that going to affect the drivers? I don't know. It makes me want to tune in tonight and watch the race and see how it looks. Steve Miller Band coming up after the Black Crowes. 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

0: 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Tiramisu World Cup needs 130 taste testers. Okay, I'll volunteer. The event returns to Italy this October. Applicants must pass an online test to join the judging panel. 130 amateur judges are going to be chosen. Now, I have tasted plenty of tiramisu in my time. I wouldn't say I'm quite an amateur at it, but I'll give it a shot.
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Hey, blue-green algae has been detected in Lake Weir. The algae can cause skin irritation, illness if swallowed, so stay away. Make sure your dog doesn't go running into the water. I think they found it over by Kearney Island Ramp, so just be careful there. Cars, it's my best friend's girl on Wind FM.

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0: There's a certain kind of quiet on the weekend that only business owners understand. 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You don't need a miracle. 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

So Jack Osborne says a biopic about his father, Ozzy Osborne, is in the works. He said, quote, "We're currently going out to the director. I'm not allowed to say, but conversations have been had. And if it all works out, it's going to be awesome. I'm sure it will be. We'll be watching out for that." Iconic rock for your weekend. 92.5 Gainesville, 95.5 Ocala. Led Zeppelin.

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0: Wind FM Iconic Rock Breakfast in America. Good morning. I'm Hunter. Are you grilling out today? If you are, please invite me. No, I'm kidding. Seriously, listen, there's a few videos on social media where people have been marinating their chicken in Dr. Pepper. Specifically, they're doing it to chicken breast. They marinate it in Dr. Pepper before putting it on the grill. They say this Dr. Pepper chicken tastes better than beer can chicken, and it has a sweet tinge to it. I don't know. Try it. You let me know how it goes.
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Hey, rock the country going on this weekend. All the roads around Florida Horse Park on 475 going to be extremely jam-packed busy. And some roads are even closed, like northbound Highway 475A. That's going to be closed north of Highway 484. So if that's the way you have to go this weekend, please, you're going to have to find another route or sit in traffic.

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0: 1983. Now, Chris is coming up a little later on this afternoon, but he's up next. Scott Chase is on the way.
1: There's a certain kind of quiet on the weekend that only business owners understand. 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

0: 92.5 and 95.5 Iconic Rock, Wind FM. I'm Scott Chase. Thank you for joining me. Happy weekend. Are you enjoying yourself? Did you figure out what you're going to do today? Got a couple of ideas for you coming up on Wind FM.
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Iconic Rock, Wind FM with the Doobies, Elton John, Pat Benatar coming up for you. And Rock the Country, that's the big thing going on today. It's the final day of the celebration, the Rock the Country. Blake Shelton, Brooks and Dunn, some of the performers. Blake Shelton's going to be the big headliner for today. Florida Horse Park is where it's happening. You could get a single day admission. I think it's about $60. So if you'd like to go, you probably could still get some tickets. You can get more details at 352today.com.

0: 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Also, later on tonight, Trucks and Tunes happening once again. 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

not sure what a normal weekend is like because our weekends have never been normal. We got that right. Said you got that right. 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

92.5 Gainesville, 95.5 Ocala with Elton John's Tiny Dancer on Wind FM Iconic Rock. He is not dancing this week. Last week, a court ordered Prince Harry, Elton John, Liz Hurley, and four other high-profile figures to pay the legal costs to the publisher of the Daily Mail after losing their privacy case. And they have 7 days to make the payment. The payment, by the way, is $13 million. Divide that by seven. That's what each of them has to pay. I think I need a drink. Okay, maybe a doobie. Okay, maybe the Doobie Brothers on Wind FM.

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0: Sonic Rock, Wind FM. We got Guns N' Roses on the way. The Who. We also have the Police. And we've got a shed that could be yours. 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And the contest goes through September 20th. 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

0: Iconic Rock, Wind FM, Journey, The Foo Fighters, Jimi Hendrix, all on the way. And when it comes to NCAA football, it is week zero. What does that mean? Well, there are some games this week, but really week one is about a week away. The Gators play next week, defending the swamp against Florida Atlantic. But if you're just eager for a little NCAA football, well, 14th-ranked USC plays this weekend against San Jose State. That's actually 3 o'clock today. All these matchups are today now, come to think of it. Florida State is playing later on tonight, 7 o'clock, against New Mexico State, and Virginia against NC State. And there's a couple other games as well, but those are the ones probably worth mentioning. Maybe North Carolina TCU, that's at noon today. And that one is live from Dublin, so not even playing at home. Florida State is in Tallahassee. So for the Seminole fans out there, go Florida State. There, I said it. Enjoy the games today. 1 week countdown to the Gators and week one against Florida Atlantic. Go Gators.
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3: There's a certain kind of quiet on the weekend that only business owners understand. 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

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Hey, we've got a great show planned for September 19th at the Riley. Our Rocks the Riley Tribute Concert Series continues. We'll tell you about the show, and we'll tell you how you can get tickets coming up in minutes on Wind FM.

0: 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These guys are 11. All
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You're going to see the three remaining shows, Completely Unchained for September 19th. Click on it. Get your tickets. Would love to see you at the show. Jaded, a tribute to Aerosmith, is the October show. And then Wall of

0: Echoes, a tribute to Pink Floyd, the November show. Tickets are available for all three of those shows. 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
1: There's a certain kind of quiet on the weekend that only business owners understand. 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

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Wind FM. There was a ribbon cutting downtown yesterday, and it was for actually something that is free. Yes, a ribbon cutting for something that's free? What could that be? 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

0: Iconic Rock, Wind FM, Rush, Queen, also Pearl Jam coming up for you too. Yesterday around 10 o'clock downtown Ocala, there was a ribbon cutting and it was for the O-Line trolley. Now, there have been buses that have been using the trolley route since last year, where you can park around the community and then hop on the line, which is the O-Line trolley. And it's a real trolley now. I'll tell you more about that in a second. But if you park your car somewhere in town near the route, you walk over, get on the trolley, free, you go right downtown. So now we have a real official trolley. You get inside, you look at the seating, it looks just like a trolley. Okay, it's got tires and an engine like a bus, but it looks like a trolley. And yes, it is free. And that is Wednesday through Saturday from 11 a.m. until 3 p.m. And then from 5 p.m. until 9 p.m. you can ride the trolley. So if you're going to go grab dinner, you just park around town near the route, walk over, get on the trolley, take a ride, have your dinner, then get back on the trolley, back to your car, boom. You can't complain about not being able to park downtown. And once the other parking garage opens, you won't then either. 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And if you go to the first story about it, you can also see the route that they have set up for this trolley and where you might be able to park along that route. 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
4: 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And that's a look at August 29th in rock history. 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

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It's Scott Chase. We have another half-price deal that's going to be launching in 6 days. It'll be this coming Friday. I tell you about it now because I want you to prepare, because this is always one of the fastest-selling half-price deals we have. We'll give you all the details on it coming up in minutes. Right now, Rush is on Wind FM.

0: Iconic Rock, Wind FM on the way, the Steve Miller Band. We got Motley Crue, and we got a song from Bon Jovi that is back on the Billboard charts. It's a song from 1986, and it's somehow back on the Billboard charts. So stay tuned for that. That's coming up. And we have another half-price deal getting ready to launch. Well, it is 6 days away, but I wanted to tell you about it now because this is another one of those deals that sells out incredibly quick. It's for Charlie Horse. Yes, the half-price deal to Charlie Horse is back. You put down $25, you get $50 to spend at Charlie Horse. We even increased the amount. We now have 100 of them, and it goes on sale this coming Friday, 7 a.m. at ncfldeals.com. You can try the Thursday Wing Special, 20 wings for $16.99. Music on the big deck. You can do karaoke, and of course, the great food or a drink or two at Charlie Horse. So make sure you're ready to go next Friday coming up, or this Friday, however you refer to it, less than a week away, NCFLDeals.
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I'm Scott Chase. How are you going to celebrate Halloween? Yeah, I know we're a little ways out on that, but maybe it'll be a trip to Universal. Maybe it'll be a trip to SeaWorld. Both of them have pretty cool attractions. Maybe that week you should travel to Clearwater and you should buy your tickets now to see Alice Cooper. He's going to be at Ruth Eckert Hall, and so close to Halloween, I would think that he would love to see people dressed up to go to that show, but I think he's the perfect host for a Halloween party. So October 27th, he'll be at Ruth Eckert Hall in Clearwater. Get your tickets. Here's Mr. Cooper right now on Wind FM.

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3: There's a certain kind of quiet on the weekend that only business owners understand. 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

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Still wish. Steve Perry, come on, get back with the gang for one last tour. I would appreciate it. That song, of course, from the Escape album. It was actually track 2, right behind Don't Stop Believin', if you remember that. Got some Stone Temple Pilots right now for Phil. Thanks for listening to Wind FM.

0: Iconic Rock, Wind FM. We got the Cars. We've got Tom Petty and the Heartbreakers coming up. Van Halen on the way. And don't forget, tonight, Sammy Hagar's Top Rock Countdown kicks off at 8 o'clock. Tonight, he is featuring his favorite Virgo rock stars. I just laugh at that because I think it's such a niche, like, small group of people. But we'll see what he has in store. The show's always great, so I'm sure it's going to be fantastic. Tomorrow night, you can get caught in a time warp with Bill St. James. This week, it's 1980 and more, but they're going to theme it out at 1980s. So that should be pretty cool as well. Great weekend programming all weekend right here on Wind.
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We got details coming up on how you can get your tickets for Completely Unchained, a Van Halen tribute band that is going to be at the Riley in September. We just had a great show from the Tom Petty tribute band, the Wildflowers. 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By the way, that show, the Tom Petty tribute, was a near sellout. So let's play some real Tom Petty. 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

0: tickets for the September 19th show, Completely Unchained. 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

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So a tropical storm is formed in the Atlantic. It's the fourth named storm for the 2026 hurricane season. And I think they need to rename it. They need to rethink this. It's horrible timing. I'll tell you what it is. And some details about the storm, actually, coming up in minutes on Wind FM.

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0: Iconic Rock, Wind FM, Guns N' Roses, Bad Company. We got Pink Floyd on the way. Hey, Chris DiCarlo's on the way next as well. And we could be seeing one of the first storms that is kind of headed our way, but I don't think the impact is going to make its way to Florida. It is way out there. It's heading towards St. Martin right now. Should be there on Sunday. And you can see the map online. But the most disappointing part about all of this is the storm's name is Dolly. Come on now. Couldn't we have changed that name considering that we just lost Dolly Parton? It's not fair. I know they probably had this list long before anything was going on with Dolly Parton, but now that she has passed, we don't want a devastating storm to come rolling through. We were sad once by Dolly. We don't want that to happen again, do we? I vote name change. How about you? By the way, we'll keep our eye on the storm, and if it starts to really get intense or it looks like it's going to threaten us here in North Central Florida, we will let you know. Otherwise, have a great weekend. Chris DiCarlo is...
1: There's a certain kind of quiet on the weekend that only business owners understand. 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
1: 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I'm Chris DiCarlo. Hey, Pink Floyd, with Nick Carter off the record tomorrow morning, 7 to 8, by the way. 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

0: 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But did we mind? Mm-mm, not one bit. The weather is going to suck for a lot of the country, but we're okay here. Not too bad, you know, just some thunderstorms. So if you want the full forecast and check out the Hurricane Center, you can do that at 352today.com, an extended forecast, and the Hurricane Center at 352today.com/hurricane.
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We got that right. Said you got that right. 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

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Tonight, Sammy Hagar goes back to the zodiac signs. 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

mixtures bridge. 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
1: There's a certain kind of quiet on the weekend that only business owners understand. 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

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Getty has been so nervous. He's an anxious kind of guy, a lot of anxiety in the anticipation and buildup of kicking off this tour. They hadn't been out on the road for a long time, and they didn't want fans to think that they were just kind of living off of their past. They're absolutely not doing that, and he said he wants to make every show better than the last. So I think they're getting it done, and we don't have long to wait for the Tampa shows, two Tampa shows. 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

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So I think they're getting it done, and we don't have long to wait for the Tampa shows, two Tampa shows. 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

0: Iconic Rockwind FM, Pat Benatar, out on the road with Brian Adams, and the tour has been extended. Some stuff going on this month includes Alice in Chains, MTV Unplugged 1996 is going to be on vinyl for the very first time. That's coming up September 25th. That'll be released. Looking ahead to next month, Chili Peppers Stadium Arcadium 20th Anniversary will be out on colored vinyl, and the Scorpions Rock You graphic novel space opera. It's a comedy, a space opera, an intergalactic adventure. That's going to be out in September as well. And coming up here, some Elton John. I'll do some AC/DC this hour, Journey, Collective Soul, and Loverboy next.
1: The Red Rocker Sammy Hagar here. We are back with yet another Top Rock Countdown of my favorite Virgo rock stars. Virgos, they go from August 23rd through September 22nd, right around in there. They want everything perfect. They are picky. I mean, I could be wrong.
2: Yeah.
1: Sammy Hagar wrong?
2: Huh. No.
1: That'll be the day. Hey, it's Red Rocker Sammy Hagar here. Catch me tonight at 8, right here, Wind FM.
3: There's a certain kind of quiet on the weekend that only business owners understand. It's not peaceful quiet. It's the kind where the week ahead is already on your mind. You don't need a miracle. You don't need a flood of calls. You just need the right people to find you. That's what North Central Florida Media does for local businesses in this community. More clicks, more calls, more visits, more searches. That's what's on the other side of this. 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

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If you didn't get the keywords earlier this week to qualify to win tickets to Rock the Riley for our Van Halen tribute, you've got another chance. All this coming week, check out the Wind FM app. There's going to be a banner on the app. When you open the app, you'll be able to tap that and enter daily for a chance to win a pair of tickets to see Completely Unchained Rock the Riley with a Van Halen tribute on September 19th. So keep an eye on your Wind FM app. Oh my gosh, if you don't have it, no judgment here. Just

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1: There's a certain kind of quiet on the weekend that only business owners understand. It's not peaceful quiet. It's the kind where the week ahead is already on your mind. You don't need a miracle. 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

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I actually found out the other day that Bruce Springsteen is Italian. I was shocked by that. At least half Italian. There were rock stars that, have Italian roots that changed their names. And so don't let the name fool you. He's half Paisan. The other half, I don't know what. 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

0: 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Rob Halford doing a heartfelt tribute to Dolly Parton and kind of cherished the opportunity he had to sing with her. They became great friends. And he said he always admired her. And when he got to meet her, he was a starstruck by it. And you wouldn't think that of a heavy metal guy like that. But he said, hey, I'm all about the rhinestones and glam, too. So that was a highlight in his life. And again, another rock star making comments on how sad he was to see Dolly go. We've lost many this year. And, you know, look at all the fortune they make. I think Dolly was worth something like $650 million. But she grew up very poor, with 12 siblings. And so she did a lot of good with that money, served books for over 100 million kids during her lifetime through her book charity, and always made sure that she donated to the proper causes. So she didn't take that and squander it on herself. She actually, if you look at where she lived kind of modestly compared to how much money she had and what she could have done, but she chose to share. I think she's on a rocket ship to sainthood. Iconic rock from Ozzy and Aerosmith next on Wind FM.
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0: Here's a look at today, August 29th, in rock history. In 1984, U2 kicked off their Unforgettable Fire World Tour at Christchurch Town Hall in New Zealand, the first of 19 shows in Australia and New Zealand.
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0: Today in 1991, Tom Petty and the Heartbreakers kicked off their world tour at Fiddler's Green Amphitheater in Denver in support of their new album, Into the Great Wide Open, which contained the hit single, Learning to Fly. And in 1987, Def Leppard scored their first UK number one album with Hysteria, which also became number one on the US chart in July the following year after spending 49 weeks working its way to the top. And that's a look at August 29th in rock history. 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

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Coming up here in a little while, Sammy Hagar with the Top Rock Countdown. 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He loves those Zodiacs. 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

0: Point FM Iconic Rock, 92.5 Gainesville, 95.5 Ocala. I'm Chris DiCarlo. Thanks for hanging out on this Saturday. I hope you're having a great one. Don't forget on Monday morning. Oh, yeah, I wanted to mention that Hunter is going to have some prizes Monday morning, starting with tickets to see Ann Wilson in concert. She's doing her solo tour. She'll be at the Sharon on September 12th. So listen during Lost Lyric. And you can try to score a pair of tickets from Hunter Monday morning and all week long. And also, if you want to try to win tickets to see Completely Unchained doing the Van Halen tribute at the Riley September 19th, open your Wind FM app. There'll be a banner all next week for you to tap on and enter to win there. So have a great rest of your weekend. I'll be back Monday at 2.
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1: 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We are back with yet another Top Rock Countdown of my favorite Virgo rock stars. Okay? Virgos. They go from kind of like right after Leo, you know, August 23rd through September 22nd, right around in there. Some people say if you're born September 22nd, you're a Libra. I think somebody like Ray Charles or Bruce Springsteen or somebody's kind of right there on that cusp, but I ain't worried about that. We're talking about Virgos, all right? They want everything perfect. They are picky. Yeah, you put the food down in front of them. Ah, this is too cold. Oh, this is